might know of the original sin. You might know how to play with fire.

0: What's up, boys?
1: So what do you guys want to do today?
0: Dude, you want to crash the mall?
1: Nice.
0: Okay.

0: Who's that?
1: Nobody.
0: I said, who's that?
1: I said nobody.
2: And I'll probably see you then, all right? Okay. All right. Yeah, just around that time. Yeah, okay. I'll talk to you later. Bye.